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Never grumbles or fusses, always treats me right. 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She knows a woman's place.

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1: 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And like I said, know your value, know your worth, always, no matter what people tell you.

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All right. Well, we've been looking forward to tonight, I'll tell you. But before we go any further, I have one question.

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1: 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DJ Premier on the remix. It's Big Guru with 1010 out. Gangsta forever, baby. I am what I am. You know what I'm saying? Check it, check it. Hey, yo, Emma, sing something for